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3: Ya'lam satata awakinna la salam guddayin masanakil yihunutun hullu aynatanya chigroch izi lay linetaksacho infaqdalen.
4: Since the beginning of modern civilization, generations of weakness and inherited the only conflicts of world wars. But behold the marriage supper of the lamb and bridegroom unto his bride. Then shall the earth's children know the true expression of one love. Then Mother Earth shall honeymoon in peace, forever eliminating aspirations, lust, and anguish of war.

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0: 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Concerning nonviolence, it is criminal.
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Grand Rapids, Michigan. There's a lot of people outside. I think you should let them hear what we're doing in here, motherfuckers. 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